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That's a dynamic British-based sibling duo known as Wasia Project and 2515. The English indie pop band consists of siblings Olivia and William, who have a mixed heritage of both Chinese and British heritage and have classical training as musicians. Their new single fuses orchestral roots with rave-inspired sounds. Already, they have racked up tens of millions of streams and views online. You can get further details at wasiaprojects.com. We also have the dynamic collective from Australia, the alternative surf rock-inspired collective called Rum Jungle, and Low Life, the latest single from the talented quartet, while making waves across Australia and beyond. According to Rum Jungle, their sound pulls from surf rock grit, indie sleaze swagger, and the kind of hooks that stick like salt on skin after a long hot summer. That sounds quite interesting indeed. You can get further details on Rum Jungle online. And we kick things off with the authentic blue-collar rock band from central England, Birmingham to be precise, known as Overpass with Is This Real? It's taken from their debut album called Elsewhere Always, which was released several weeks ago and is now available worldwide. According to Overpass, Is This Real is about being worn out by life's new pressures. As we get into adulthood, you can get further details at overpassband.com. Well, if you enjoy international music pre-discovery, where we do the traveling and you can sit back and relax, you are tuned in to the correct coordinates. Each week here on Passport Approved, it's our weekly mission and mandate, as it has been for two decades plus, is to travel the world so you don't have to know some great musical gems, no matter the geographical destination. On today's edition of Passport Approved, we give you the fresh new sounds of England's Chloe Slater. We also give you the rising alternative rock band from Ireland, who go under the guise of Clockworks. We also indulge your musical senses with the authentic singer-songwriter from Holland, who goes under the guise of Dode San, as well as the fresh new sounds from the Southern California collective known as Hort and Freddy. But for now, let's sit back and relax as we give the vintage alternative rock sounds of England's very own Temples and Vendetta here on Passport Approved.

0: That's the exciting alternative pop musical duo from Southern California, known as Horton Freddy with Sweet Surrender, and that is featured on their new album called Big Disgrace. The band consists of Michelle Buzz, otherwise known as Hort, and percussionist drummer Lance Shipp, otherwise known as Freddy. And it's no surprise the musical duo likes to blend theatrical sounds with 80s-inspired synth-pop and vintage circus aesthetics. Besides crafting the band's music, Lance also is a songwriter who's worked with the likes of Bebe Rexha, Calvin Harris, and Katy Perry. You can get further details at hortandfreddy.com. Well, we certainly hope you're having an exciting summer so far as we race towards the end of June here on Passport Approved. I certainly can't believe that 2026 is already 50% behind us. But of course, here on Passport Approved, we forge ahead as musical troopers as we travel the globe to bring exciting new sounds. Speaking of which, after the break, we give the rising brother duo from New Zealand, known as Balu Brigada. We also give the infectious sounds of the British singer-songwriter who goes under the guise of Lou Saint, and she certainly is inspired by the likes of Joss Stone, Amy Winehouse, and Adele. And we also give you Ireland's Bright New Hopes, the alternative rock band known as The Clockworks. That and much more is coming up next on your home for international music pre-discovery, Passport Approved.
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She certainly has a memorable and majestic vocal ability. That is the Manchester-born British singer-songwriter known as Lou Saint with Love Bites Back, taken from a brand new The Apothecary Part 2 EP, which is now available worldwide. Now, Lou Saint has already racked up millions of streams and views online, and it's no surprise because her musical vocal tone is reminiscent of the likes of the late great Amy Winehouse, Joss Stone with a hint of Adele. And Lou Saint also tells us that Passport Approved is one of her favorite international radio programs, so thank you to Lou Saint for those accolades. You can learn more about her and delve into more music at lousaint.com. We also give the dynamic and infectious brother duo from New Zealand featuring Henry and Pierre Beasley, who go under the stage name of Balu Brigada, with the infectious single Politics from their album Call Porter, which has received rave reviews. The band was originally named Balu, which is a homage to the character of the same name from the Disney film The Jungle Book, but feared legal trouble, so they changed their name to Balu Brigada. You can delve into more details on the musical duo online. We also gave the Middle Eastern raised musician, singer, songwriter, and producer known as Noga Erez with her latest called Stuck in Heaven. The infectious new single has received rave reviews around the globe. Besides crafting her own music, Noga has also collaborated with Weezer, Missy Elliott, and also supported the likes of Pink, Robbie Williams, and Florence and the Machine on tour. She certainly is becoming one of the region's most exciting artists. You can delve into more details at NogaErez.com. 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Let's continue our musical adventures now, which will bring you a band who recently moved from Galloway in Ireland to London, England, in search of musical success. They go under the guise of The Clockworks, and they're already making waves across the globe with their new single. It's called Magnificent Seven. Once again, we give you The Clockworks right here on Passports Approved.

0: That's the infectious Fall to the Floor sound of the Italian DJ and producer Medusa, teaming up with the indie rock singer-songwriter from the United Kingdom, known as Henry Camomile. And collectively, they've given us the single Don't Wanna Go Home. Sounds like a World Cup anthem, if I do say so myself. Now, Medusa is no stranger to the club scene. He is certainly one of Italy's most well-known DJs, producers, and performers. And Henry Camomile hails from the reputable British indie band known as Seagulls. And together they came together to release that interesting new single, Don't Wanna Go Home, a blend of indie and club culture. You can get further details on Medusa and Henry Camomile and his band Seagulls online. It's time for us to take a little break, and when I return, we'll bring the exciting sounds of the rising UK singer-songwriter known as Chloe Slater. We also give the Dutch sensation who goes under the guise of Zoe Tsarn, as well as some musical clouds from the UK's Unpeople. That and much more is coming up next, right here on Passport Approved. 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
1: That's a fresh new sound of the Dutch singer-songwriter who began his career with humble beginnings, known as Dotan, with Last Goodbyes here on Passport Approved. Dotan certainly has become one of Holland's most successful singer-songwriters in recent years, garnering rave reviews not only in Holland but across continental Europe. He was recently in tour across Europe doing stints in Belgium, Poland, his native Netherlands, and various other destinations. He'll take a bit of a break during the summer and then we'll hit the road again late September through the end of the year. You can get further details at dotanmusic.com. We also gave the rising British collective known as Unpeople with their latest called Clouds. The band has been making waves across the United Kingdom and beyond. They tell us their new single is about not letting yourself be influenced by what other people think you should be doing to get ahead artistically. Incidentally, the band call themselves Unpeople as a message of support for those folks who feel politically unimportant or without value. You can get further details at weareunpeople.com. 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And a big thank you also to my producer, Mr. William Amon, for his help behind the scenes. Well, we leave you off today with the talented emerging singer-songwriter from Manchester in England, who's currently in the studio working on her debut album. She goes under the guise of Chloe Slater, and here's her latest single. It's titled Ugly. Until next time, it's goodbye to all of you beautiful listeners right here on Passport Approved.

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4: Between 9 and 5, Monday through Friday. After the 14th day, the prize will be given away to another listener. All winners must present positive photo identification to pick up their prize. Winners may send postage required in order to have their prize mailed. Prizes are not transferable and cannot be received in cash. All decisions made by KIWR are final.
12: KIWR may at its discretion cancel or suspend any contest
14: for any reason
4: without providing remuneration.
11: Remuneration?
4: Of any
11: what
4: kind.
11: What the hell is that?
4: Oh, would you shut up? I'm trying to work. Shut up. Like I was saying, if a contest winner over the course of a calendar year wins over $600 in prizes, they will receive a federal 1099 form to use with their taxes.
15: 2-4-9-er.
4: All winners agree to allow KIWR to use their name or physical likeness for station purposes without remuneration of any kind.
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10: 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You heard that right, former. After 5 years, they decided to take an indefinite hiatus to focus on different paths. So I thought we could enjoy the last single together. 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
3: Spotlight time, Sophia John with Eka Vandal. The name sounds unusual, but man, has she got a story. She is now officially out of Melbourne, Australia, her parents, Sri Lankan, Tamil refugees, and they immigrated to South Africa. From there, her parents relocated to Melbourne, Australia. And that explains the chaos on her new album and in her latest single, Cruisin' to Self-Soothe. Here's Eka Vandal.

0: Erica Vandal, Cruising to Self-Soothe. That's her latest off her album that just recently came out called Looking for People to Unfollow. When you want to hear it and you want to hear it before anybody else, you get it right here. I hope you enjoyed that staff spotlight. I'm Sophia John. Till next time, take care.
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Text the river to 44321. 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
6: 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After the 14th day, the prize will be given away to another listener.
4: All winners must present positive photo identification to pick up their prize. Winners may send postage required in order to have their prize mailed. Prizes are not transferable and cannot be received in cash. All decisions made by KIWR are final.
7: KIWR may at its discretion cancel or suspend any contest
5: for any reason
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4: Of any
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4: 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I'm trying to work. Shut up.
8: Like I was saying, if a contest winner over the course of a calendar year wins over $600 in prizes, they will receive a federal 1099 form to use with their taxes.
9: 2-4-9-er.
8: All winners agree to allow KIWR to use their name or physical likeness for station purposes without remuneration of any kind.
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7: 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So let's check it out. 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

0: 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More money, less problems with Tanya Lucan, CPA.
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2: 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They've announced their first new album in 3 years, Melody, arriving September 18th. And shortly thereafter, they'll tour it with an Omaha date October 17th at the Slowdown. That's their second date on the tour, so they'll be fresh and with the kinks worked out. From the album, here's Better Man. And no, it's not a Pearl Jam cover. It's Slow Pulp on 89.7 The River.

0: There's new music from Slowpulp titled Better Man, and it comes from their upcoming third album, Melody, expected September 18th. They'll be at Slowdown in October. 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
1: Hey, let's go! 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Of course, July 3rd will be recognized as the federal holiday, and we got things to do before then. 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They are online at AAA.com/safety. That's a fantastic resource this week as many people get in the car and get ready to take off and depart on a summer vacay for the 4th of July. So just keep that in mind. AAA.com/safety is a good spot to be hitting up. We do have business to take care of this week. It ain't all vacation. Tomorrow night, we're going to pimp somebody's patio with some help from Ground Builders Landscaping in Waterloo, all at Full-Fledged Brewing Company. 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Here's Cannons on the River.

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0: Yeah, it's 89.7 The River. That's music from Almost Monday, a nod to Meet the Millers, or We're the Millers, or whatever the movie was called. That song is called No More Regrets. No, just kidding. It's No More Regrets, and it's 6:23. Good morning. As far as the weather goes, you know how it goes. Come on. You were outside yesterday, were you not? Some red in the forecast for the next couple of days with the excessive heat warning issued. Let's see, 97 today, 95 tomorrow, and then we're down to just 93 on Wednesday after some thunderstorms roll in and maybe cool it off a tiny bit. What's it going to be for 4th of July? Looks like mostly sunny and a high near 91 as of right now. Currently 79 here at the River Studios. 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
0: Well, what's going on in the rock world? Lots, as a matter of fact. Imagine being a global superstar. Well, I mean, he's pretty popular, guys. He's playing stadiums. Noah Kahan, did you hear this story over the weekend? Is asking fans to behave themselves again. The singer previously has pleaded with his fans to stop stealing the Alger Brook Road sign referenced in his song The View Between Villages, even offering to pay for any replacements. Now he's addressing a separate issue. Apparently, people really don't want to miss any Noah Kahan songs, no matter how much their stomach may be upset. A fan pooped their pants rather than missing a song during a concert. I read some graphic descriptions of this. It was on purpose, and then they were trying to, quote, waffle stomp it. Anyway, it was a girl, by the way. It was not a guy. Noah Kahan posting on X, if you have to poop at a show, please, dear God, just go to the bathroom. There's a venue worker out there with a 1,000-yard stare after dealing with that. He said, I've pooped myself on stage in Charlottesville, but that's because I'm dedicated to my craft. So that goes for any show, guys. Just go to the bathroom. The hell? Poop in your pants so you don't miss anything. I mean, that happened with Olivia Rodrigo last week. We read that she smells the fans in the front row that don't want to miss their spot. Metallica's new Reload, speaking of loads, super deluxe edition, re-examines the band's unconventional mid-90s reinvention. The massive collection includes 5 LPs, 15 CDs. 15? Are you kidding me? 4 DVDs, a 7-inch, posters, guitar picks. And oh, by the way, for those that still read a hardcover book, Rolling Stone calls Reload the better of the two loads, crediting the band for diversifying their sound across tracks like Fuel, The Memory Remains, and Carpe Diem, Baby. Standout extras include acoustic performances from Neil Young's 1997 Bridge School benefit, a wild KSJO radio session featuring Les Claypool and members of Alice in Chains, and also rare demos. Former bassist Jason Newsted reflects in the booklet, overall, these many years later, I still feel victorious. Both Load and Reload remain among Metallica's most polarizing records, though Load is quintuple platinum and Reload quadruple platinum. I think they're okay. And finally, Harry Styles sparked some fan concern after choking on water and collapsing on stage at Wembley Stadium in London on Friday. The 32-year-old fell to the ground following his signature whale move, spitting water in a spout-like burst during concert closer as it was. Style lay on his back for roughly 17 seconds, coughing and raising a fist to his mouth before standing, waving to the crowd and appearing unharmed. Fans were real worried, wondering why nobody rushed to him. Anyway, he's pretty good. His Together Together global residency continues with dates in Brazil, Mexico, New York, and Australia. Crikey. And that's it. That's the Rock Report.
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0: Traffic time, 6:32 here on a Monday. It is holiday week, baby, so get ready for it. It will hit us before you know it. What's going on the roads as of right now? Nothing much, buddy. There was slow traffic earlier, but that has cleared up. Everything moving as it should. As we check the roads throughout the metro, nothing to report as of right now. Keep your eyes on it, though, and if there is something that you feel like, hey, Jake should know about this, please let the Total Traffic Tip Line know, 402-551-2277, and then I'll read it off the screen once they type it up there. I'll keep my eyes on it as well. Hopefully we'll keep you out of trouble this morning if there is any, all right? Sports coming up. We'll also roll into the 7 o'clock hour. Maybe we'll find some hot garbage. It couldn't be any hotter than that Noah Condu's. I mean, come on. Seriously, really? Really? 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One of those is happening August the 1st at the Admiral. All right. It's not next month yet, but it will be next week. It'll be next month. August 1st. It's a Saturday. Those tickets available at ETIX, etix.com. And remember, that's one of ours. So make sure that you support it and help us out as we keep driving, baby. Keep surviving, baby. That's all we can do. We're big fans of the Bee Gees right now. Staying alive, staying alive. Okay, that's a baseball joke, but you get the idea.
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89.7 The River, along with The River Burrito Envy in Benson, helping us present that show to you. It's Co-Defendants. They'll be opening up for Jacob Knoll, who is, of course, the current lead singer of Sublime, helping his uncles out, basically. Unk, what's up, Unk? Bud and Eric, of course, and Jacob doing their thing. They've got a brand new album out as well, and even though Jacob says maybe the only one that he does with Sublime, still pretty cool that he is doing that along with them, and he's bringing a solo show to town, doing songs from Sublime, doing songs from his other project, Jacob's Castle. Yeah, that's a little different right there, isn't it? Absolutely. Anyway, Burrito Envy helping us present that show to you on August the 5th. Grab your tickets at etix.com. 644 weather, hot, baby. It's hot, it's hot. It's summertime, after all. That's what we're looking for. If you're out and about, make sure you figure out a way to stay cool. Don't leave your kids or your pets in your car. And don't leave any Mickeys out there either, right? You know what I'm talking about. Don't think, oh yeah, I'm gonna drink some Mickeys. Now don't do that in a hot car. It's gross. It's and I wouldn't know from experience. I'm just saying, don't do it. Currently at the River Studios, 79 on our way to a high of 95 today. That heat index will get up and above 105 degrees. So stay cool, my friends. Remember, part of the River Summer Concert Series, that show with Jacob Knoll and Co-Defendants. Also, Hailstorm, July 17th. We're just about 3 weeks out from that as Joe's Karting in Council Bluffs, Mad Cow Paintball, and the new Psycho Schoolhouse help us present them to you. Hailstorm with Kurt Dimer. Those tickets at Ticketmaster. We will see you there, all right? Whether you're a man or a woman, Lizzie. She's ready to rock, by the way. Did you hear that interview? She puts her coat in the refrigerator. Cheating, seriously.

0: 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Music from Honest Dave featuring MGK. The new album is Sweet American Boy. Dropped a couple Fridays ago. 6:56. Good morning. It's Jake. It's the Morning Fiasco. Welcome aboard as we have a week of upper temperature. Gold Bond's your friend this week, fellas. All right. Just remember that. All right. And ladies, I don't want to, gosh, I guess I shouldn't be so sexist in thinking that women don't chafe as well. Oh, but they don't sweat. They glisten. We all know that, right? My mom taught me that. And my mom teaches me, good lasses, that's what I've gone with. 79 with a high of 97 today. 97. Hot and breezy. Kind of gross. Not going to lie. Sports? Yeah, let's do that.
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0: Yeah. On this day in 1986, guys. What is that? 40 freaking years ago, the Boston Red Sox traded for Tom Seaver in all of his underwear ads. I don't think they got any of the ad money, but anyway, they got him. 15 games remaining in the knockout round for the Men's World Cup, the 2026 FIBA World Cup going on, of course, in the United States. If you didn't know that, welcome. Glad to have you. The first game of the knockout stage yesterday, Canada getting a goal 2 minutes into extra time and beating South Africa 1-0. So there are 15 games left between now and Friday. What do you want to know about? Brazil, Japan, that starts today's play at noon from Houston, Texas. Germany, Paraguay, Netherlands, Morocco. The rest of the schedule, Mexico in action tomorrow night against Ecuador. Who else we got? Oh, yeah, the United States on July 1st. They are taking on Bosnia Herzegovina. That will be from Santa Clara, California, the home of the San Francisco 49ers in the NFL. Thursday, three more games. Friday, three more games. And then we begin the round of 16. So knockout stage is here and ready. And we got some good matchups. Again, that Brazil-Japan matchup today. Noon kickoff, by the way, if you would like to be a spectator for that. Boston blew a two-run lead in the ninth and wasted an effort by Sonny Gray, who took a no-hitter into the eighth inning. But they went ahead and beat the Yankees anyway, 5-4 Saturday night. They get extra innings victory as Sonny Gray becomes another man that strikes out 2,000 batters in his career. I hope you enjoy him, Boston, former Cardinal there. It's Cardinals are rebuilding. It's all right. Kyle Schwarber set the Phillies record for fastest player to 30 home runs in his Red Sox career. Last night as they beat the New York Mets, who hasn't, 5-4 last night. Who else is a winner in Major League Baseball? Pittsburgh was victorious. Washington, Texas, Tampa, Houston, Cleveland. The Cubbies got a win over the Milwaukee Brewers in extra innings. Nice job, Chicago. Kansas City over the White Sox, 5-4. That's good because Kansas City gave up 22 runs to the White Sox on Friday. That's, I don't think, good at all. Minnesota victorious. St. Louis, the L.A. Angels, San Francisco Giants, the L.A. Dodgers all victorious there. And finally, the Storm Chasers wrapped up a long series with Columbus Seabus. They get a 13-11 loss in extras. Columbus scoring 4 in the 10th. Storm Chasers could only muster 2 as Omaha took a 6-1 lead early on and couldn't hang on to it. They are in action this week, by

0: the way the storm chasers are. That's right. Lots of fireworks shows this week and a chance for you to win tickets during Amplified Afternoons with Corey, with our guy Corey. Hey, our guy Corey. They will start a series against Indianapolis tomorrow night. The day off for the storm chasers and all their staff today. That's good. You need that kind of stuff. You absolutely, absolutely do.
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9: Traffic time, 7:04, 79 degrees right now here at the River Studios. We have got a disabled semi, an 18-wheeler. Center lane is blocked, I-80 eastbound, just after 72nd Street. We've got stop and go traffic, my friends, stop and go traffic. So watch out there again, disabled semi, center lanes just after 72nd Street. And then it's great. It really clears out after that. There is a police officer on the scene. Looks like the left lanes are closed as they look to move that semi-truck over. Eastbound Dodge, all good as of right now. I-680 southbound, northbound, looking good. Again, the trouble is on I-80 eastbound, just after 72nd Street. It will clear up, but you'll have to bring your patience until then. I would suggest finding another way around, but that's just me. Westbound 80, looks like 75 is really kind of clogged on that westbound ramp 2. 80, so just a heads up there on the 75 northbound. Otherwise, no troubles there. The southbound lanes, do you see delays? Not really. In that bridge road construction, as of right now, it's okay. Do you hear my... we need some WD-40 on that stool, don't we? Absolutely we do. How about music from the Foo Fighters? This single released last year, and, you know, they're doing things. Are you going up to Fargo, or has that show already happened? I think maybe we should just get a bus. What do you think? A river road trip bus to Fargo, North Dakota, catch the Foo Fighters live in concert, and then cruise on back down. You think Coach Stroh and the River coaches will let us borrow the Reaver bus? That would be cool, right? We'd roll in. We're like, what's up, national champs? It's 89.7 The River. Good morning.

97.7 The River Music from Jutes. It's called It Takes Two at 7:12. Good morning. Hot day ahead of us. 97 for the high. Get ready for it. If you are an outdoor worker, make sure you're taking your steps to stay cool. I'm sure you know exactly what to do. If you're a new outdoor worker, ask your coworkers. All right? They don't want you to die. Good Lord. Don't take your kids or pets if you don't have to, okay? Leave them inside in the air conditioning. Here's Somber 1212 on the river. Good morning.

0: 89.7 The River, the anchor for alternative and rock. There it is. It is out now. It's called the Wow Signal. I just can't get behind the exclamation point this morning. I'm sorry. It's Monday, after all. 7:23, hot day 97. Currently at the River Studios, we are looking at a temperature of, are we over 80 yet? Come on, Internet. Are you there? Yes, we are at 80 degrees. Currently, there is one massive problem on the interstate. It's eastbound, just past 72nd Street. There is a disabled truck. They are working on moving that sucker out of the way. Still not a tow on the scene, but you will see at the peak of the 72nd Street overpass on I-80 that there is a police officer there. So move over to the right. That will help you. Will it make the drive faster? Absolutely not. I mean, there's still a lot of people moving out there. Here's some hot garbage for you to get you through it.
1: It's dull. It's unimaginative. Oh, and it sucks.
2: 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It could get a lot warmer. 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
0: All right, here you go. What happened over the weekend? Taylor Swift's video tribute to Alan Jackson at his final showdown in Nashville sparked a mixed reaction from the crowd during his farewell concert. Nashville's Nissan Stadium is where it happened. George Strait made a special appearance. He has been done touring for quite some time as well. As her message appeared, Taylor's, on the big screen before Jackson took the stage, some fans cheered while others booed loudly because she is just awful. You know, whatever. Who cares, right? Making much of her message difficult to hear in the pre-recorded tribute, Swift thanked Jackson for supporting her and other artists throughout the years and wished him well on his final tour stop. When is Taylor and Travis's wedding? Is it going to be this weekend? I don't know, man. I guess we'll find out when it happens, right? Snow Patrol's Johnny McDade and actress Courtney Cox have reportedly ended their relationship after more than a decade together. The couple started dating back in 2013 after meeting at a party hosted by Cox. They got engaged less than a year later, called off that in 2015, but they reconciled and remained together without getting re-engaged. Their last public appearance as a couple came last summer at the U.S. Open. In a 2024 podcast interview, Cox revealed the two had previously split during a couple's therapy session, saying she was blindsided when McDade ended the relationship. Although the breakup was painful, she said it ultimately helped her develop healthier boundaries to better understand herself and to strengthen their relationship when they reunited the following year. You think she ever, like, she wore that turkey head while they were getting it on? No? Okay. And finally, Katy Perry, says she's just as disappointed as her fans after her performance in Belgium was canceled at the last minute because of severe weather. The singer revealed she was already backstage getting ready when officials ordered the event shut down for safety reasons, leaving her with no other alternative but to cancel. In an Instagram message, Perry apologized to the 55,000 fans who had planned to attend, saying she was especially excited because it was her first performance there in 17 years, and she wasn't an astronaut then. Weekend box office. Toy Story 5 remains the number one movie, over $70 million this last weekend. Supergirl opens to $38 million. Obsession at $9.8 million. Jackass. I had no idea there was a new Jackass movie. Come on, man. Best and Last, $8.4 million. And Disclosure Day comes in the fifth spot with $8.1 million over the weekend.
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0: 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All right, what's going on? Two left lanes are blocked on I-80 eastbound. We're talking traffic all the way back to the 680 split right now due to a disabled semi-truck just past 72nd Street. So they are working on getting that cleaned up. If you are in that area, move to the right, and you will notice that it will become a little bit easier for you to move, although it's not going to be faster, all right? Eastbound Dodge beginning to fill in as we speak. Northbound, southbound, 680, all good until that I-80 split, and then, of course, traffic all the way back to 680. Again, they're working on cleaning that up right now. The semi stalled just east of 72nd Street. They've got those lanes closed off. I don't know if a tow truck's on its way or what, but as of a minute ago, there was not one. Looks like they will try to get off the road here as soon as possible, but it's taken a little while, so hopefully everybody is okay there. The westbound on-ramp 280 from 75 northbound is a little crowded. Otherwise, 75 is looking good, and even those southbound lanes approaching the bridge construction between Cornhusker and 370. Anything else you see, please call it in. Total Traffic Tip Line, all right? It's Monday. It's one of those days. It's the Dirty Heads. 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Good morning.

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Weather today, it's toasty. I wish I could still hit the high notes, but I can't. I need those rats from Quiznos to help me. 97 for the high today. Currently at the River Studios, 80. We do have a heat warning, extreme heat warning, between now and Wednesday. So stick around for that. And then it should cool down slightly, ever so slightly. 91 for July 4th, by the way, if you're looking forward to that. That truck's still sitting in the lanes there on I-80 eastbound, just past 72nd Street. I would expect a tow truck anytime. However, it's not there yet, so I don't know what's exactly going on. There are a couple police cars on the scene, and you know what I mean? This is a Vanilla Ice thing. His concert, by the way, was canceled over the weekend. Didn't even play. Come on, Vanilla. Was it his fault? Do you think? I mean, what was it? I don't know. I guess no Vanilla Ice over the weekend for America's 250th. Slightly disappointing, but you can stream it anytime you want. All right, you can do that one and the Go Ninja, Go Ninja, Go, the Teenage Mutant Ninja Turtles song. Because what else did he sing, really? I mean, he didn't sing this one. Here's Barbarians of California. It is, of course, a River show. This one coming on September 11th at the Waiting Room as Bierschen Beer Garden. Bierschen Beer Garden in Benson. Good people. Sorry I mispronounced it because I always flip it because it's so easy to do. They're presenting to you the Barbarians of California. They're bringing Squint and Armed for Apocalypse Friday, September 11th at the Waiting Room, Bierschen Beer Garden. Good place to watch soccer. And of course, the River presenting that show to you. Here they are now off of Megatons, which will be out by the time they come to town. It's not out yet. August 21st on the release of that one. 89.7 The River. Good morning.

0: 89.7 The River. Bill Murray always let you down at 747. What's up? It is the biggest plane right here. No, nothing has to do with that, man. Nothing. How are you? Are you good? Hot day today. Are you ready for it? I hope so. I don't want you to be like completely down in the dumps because it's so hot. You don't want to move. 97 extreme heat warning now until 9 p.m. tomorrow. So you're going to have a hot Taco Tuesday as well. Slight chance of thunderstorms overnight. 77 is your low. Hopefully your air conditioning is working. If it's not, we got a guy for that. His name is Phil. Phil's Comfort Zone, the official HVAC of the Reaver Sports Network. What's going on today? It is Monday. Some of these pizza places get bad. They, Little Caesars, Pizza Hut, Papa John's, Domino's, right? But there's good things that happen there, okay, at those places. Good people work there at all those locations. Yeah, I know, dirtbags work there too, but it's good people that work there, including one from Manassas, Virginia. The manager from Manassas has earned the title of world's fastest pizza maker after assembling three large pizzas in just over 30 seconds. 31.22, the official time, during the company's international competition in Las Vegas. Richard Delsett had to make a pepperoni, mushroom, and cheese pizza, with judges checking not only his speed, but also the quality of the dough, the sauce, the toppings. For his efforts, Delsett took home a $5,000 prize, a championship belt, and a trophy for the victory. He says years of practice have helped him reach the top. Credited his trainer for getting there. Delsett got his start at Domino's when his sister hired him in high school, a move she admits did exceed her expectations after once doubting he'd ever become anything because, that's his older sister. So there you go. Word on the street is that he's got to work overtime. But even better news, they're getting pizza because of it.
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0: All right, traffic time, 7:52. I'm not exactly sure what the delay is in getting that semi-truck off of Interstate 80. If you are there and have passed it and are in the area and you want to let me know what exactly is going on, please, 712-328-8970. They've got the lanes blocked right at the top of that overpass across 72nd Street. You're seeing delays way back, my friends, all the way to now 680 southbound. Due to that, and all the way into the 680 split as well on I-80 eastbound. So lots of traffic this morning, I-80 eastbound, due to a disabled semi-truck. It looks like it's got all its tire. I don't exactly know why the tow truck's not there yet, but if you're sitting in that getting frustrated, I'm frustrated for you just watching it. I mean, it looks pretty stupid right now. So sitting in the second lane from the left, which means both second and first lane to the left are closed. There's plenty of police officers on the scene to make sure that things are going as well as possible, but that's not really that good. The rest of the traffic situation this morning is great. Nothing else to complain about. I-80 eastbound, though, is a real FUBAR situation right now, all right? Some of you know what that means. Otherwise, we'll have to Google it, which is fine. Just don't do it in front of your mom. Would you eat what you just spit out of your mouth? What are you talking about? New music from Five Finger Death Punch. Of their forthcoming 10th studio album, it's Eye of the Storm, and it's on 89.7 The River. Good morning.

Evan the River, bad things from I Prevail at 805. Last picture, still have a disabled semi on the interstate. I don't know. They gave up on the 60th Street camera, so I can't see it close anymore. If you're passing that area and the semi is gone, let me know. 712-328-8970. It's just past 72nd on eastbound 80. It's caused all sorts of traffic snafus this morning, including traffic up backed up all the way to I-680, onto I-680, and of course eastbound 80 back to about L Street. So have fun with that. All right, I'm going to sit here in this box and play you music. Anything you'd like to hear or anything going on, let me know. 712-328-8970. Produced by Charlie Seen from Hollywood Undead. These guys stopped by for an early morning visit not too long ago. They are known as the Autumn Kings. This is their track, Gone, Gone, Gone. Or they could have called it just G Cube, dog. You're like, that doesn't work. You're right, it doesn't. I'm sorry. It's the river.

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0: 89.7 The River. Who else could it be? It's Fred Durst along with MGK, the first single from the upcoming album. It's called Fix Your Face. If you got kids, I wouldn't listen to the unedited version of that one. I mean, unless they're used to that, and then by all means. At 8:21, good morning. It's the Morning Fiasco. Weather today, hot, 97. And currently, as we watch the interstate continue to be crowded on I-80 eastbound, we are sitting at a balmy 81 degrees here at the River Studios. Look, here's the deal. George called and he said, it's the truck, it's the brakes. They're looking for where it locked up, and then they'll be able to move it. And I was like, George, thank you, because I was wondering what the hell was going on. Traffic backed up to 680 right now. We'll get you a full look here in a moment or so at 8:21. My question is to you, why do the people that win the lottery always like, forget about the ticket? Oh, this woman in Toronto plays the lottery twice a week for 25 years. Okay, she's got a plethora of lottery tickets, right? And she's probably never won or won something small, but she's finally hit the jackpot. She won $1 million in Canada's Lotto, the 649 gold ball drawing. I don't know if that's in French or what, but I don't understand it. Lori had forgotten the winning ticket in her purse for several days before a lottery advertisement reminded her, hey, gotta have that scanned. She initially thought she'd won a few free plays, but the store clerk quickly told her the prize was much bigger. The unexpected windfall means Lori can now retire and focus on enjoying life instead of working. She plans to travel to London, Scotland, and other parts of Europe, take painting classes, spend more time with family and friends, and finally enjoy the slower pace of life that she's dreamed about for years. Lori is 62, so that's probably, you know, that good for Lori. But how do you forget about that stuff, man? When I, on the rare occurrence that I buy one, I'm checking that right away. Like, what did I win? I don't understand how this works. And then the answer is always like, you didn't win anything, dude. Why? Thanks for the $10. Okay, you're welcome. Way to go, Lori. I mean, she's 62. Apparently, the world's oldest parrot has been confirmed at the age of 32. His name is Spoodles. What? Spoodles. Okay, all right, whatever. We've got a cat, by the way, named Odie. Handsome 5-year-old with a big old personality, even bigger love for attention. If you're looking for a feline friend, help us out. Pick a pet as the River in Raising Cane's Chicken Fingers delivers it to you. Odie apparently, and according to him, deserves all the pets, scratches, and spending time with his people. He's also on a weight loss journey, so he would thrive in a home committed to helping him stay healthy. So would I, for that matter. All right? And Michelle will tell you, I am committed to making you healthier. You're just stubborn. That's true. Pick a pet brought to you by Raising Cane's Chicken Fingers, 8 Omaha locations, including Council Bluffs. And, of course, you can see Odie and all the pets that we have featured on our website, 897theriver.com. We'll check that traffic, and we'll take a quick break here on 89.7 The River. Good morning.
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0: Well, what do you want? Good news or the bad news? It's 8:27, by the way, 97 for your high today. Currently 81 at the River Studios as we have a extreme heat warning until tomorrow at 9 p.m. Nothing on eastbound Dodge to report. 680 northbound, no problems. Southbound, problems. Problems due to the fact that there is still a semi stalled in the second lane of that traffic. It looks like, still there as of right now. When was my picture taken here? I don't know why they backed off the 60th Street, but again, still moving traffic to the right side. The left two lanes are blocked as they will move that semi here as soon as they can. It's been a little while. For those of you that are sitting on I-80 eastbound, it's going to be a little while. So enjoy whatever we've got coming for you. How about tickets to Of Monsters and Men? We've got a pair of those coming your way, so keep that number handy at 712-328-8970. 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Mr. Kurt Dimer and In Deep off of A Grog Is Born. What? It's The River. Good morning.

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0: Dexter and the Moon Rocks on 89.7 The River, the anchor for alternative in rock. It's called Freaking Out. August 4th, it's a Tuesday, may involve a little road trip to Lincoln for the Bourbon Theater. That's where they'll be performing then. And then, of course, with Shinedown the next day. What? Tuesday the 4th, and then Saturday, September 5th, a month later with Shinedown at the Nebraska State Fair. So Dexter and the Moon Rocks, again, part of the River Summer Concert Series. 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They are online at AAA.com/safety. 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Currently here at the River Studios, 81. Good news, semi-truck has been moved out of the lanes here on Interstate 80 eastbound. Bad news, now there's multiple accidents, including one at I-80 eastbound just after L Street, and one on the right shoulder, I-80 eastbound, right where 72nd Street comes on, all right? So you got a couple of accidents to deal with. Also one at 29th and Douglas. We'll get you full check of traffic. Not again, because we've already done traffic today. The last one was 10 minutes ago, but I wanted to keep you apprised of the situation. Your weather, by the way, extreme heat warning. So take precautions to stay indoors if possible. Stay cool, whatever you do, and keep those kids and your pets out of your car when you're running errands, right? I'm just going to run in for a minute. Okay, well, that's all it takes. So I hope you consider that before you leave the house. If you've got outdoor pets, make sure there's a way for them to stay cool, some shade, some cool water, etc. All right? 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
1: Well, well, well. 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
0: All right, today's celebrity birthdays on June 29th, 2026. Who is celebrating out and about and in the, public? Let's go with Lizzie Kaplan. Jake, who's that? She's an actress that was in Mean Girls and True Blood. She's 44 today. Vincent D'Onofrio, the actor in Ed Wood, Men in Black, Law and Order, so many other things, including the breakout role, Full Metal Jacket. He was also in Mystic Pizza, which is a strange combination. Was also in Jurassic World as well. 67 for Vincent. David Alan Grier, who's in I'm Gonna Get You, Sucka, is what's listed here. Yeah, David Alan Grier has been in a lot of things, including Jumanji. He was the police officer in the original. He's 70 today. Mike Tyson? Mike is 60. Only 60, dude. Holy cow, that's it? I feel like he's been here forever. Ever and ever. Monica Potter, who's been in a lot of things, including Con Air, Patch Adams, Along Came a Spider, Saw. She is 55. Michael Phelps, swimmer and lover of marijuana. He is 41 today. Who else? Oh, Modest Yahoo. Really? Modest Yahoo, 47 today. And Phil Anselmo, singer from Pantera, also celebrating his birthday today. He is 58. I had no idea Modest Yahoo was celebrating his birthday before I read that. All right. We'll play some Modest Yahoo right now because I like it. Who's celebrating in my life? Let's see here. Do we have anybody important? That's a silly question. Everybody's important. My friend Jess down in Texas is celebrating. Aaron, my friend Aaron, my friend Sarah. Herman the Nut is celebrating his birthday. RIP, I'm not sure what happened to him when the Storm Chasers moved from Rosenblatt over to Warner Park, all right? We do have Storm Chasers tickets later today during Corey's show. Modest Yahoo, King without a crown. It's 89.7 The River.

0: on the River. It's new music from the Revivalists. It's called Heart Stop at 8:52 here on the Morning Fiasco. They were at Outlandia a couple years ago, and of course, we've got all those concerts coming to you as part of the River Summer Concert Series. That reminds me of the field down at Falconwood, where everybody's just relaxing, sitting in their chairs, sipping a cold beverage. And if you don't have it yet, yesterday I was in, where was I at? Hy-Vee and Papillion. I stopped by there and I walked through the liquor store to get in because I was walking over from somewhere else in the mall looking for my wife. And as I went through there, I saw a couple that was looking at beer, and I said, I started to walk by, but then of course I'm kind of a jackass. So I went back. I was like, "Hey, what kind of beers do you guys like?" And they're like, "Nebraska beers." And I was like, "Oh, okay." And the guy's like, "I don't like IPAs." And I said, "Well, perfect. Have you guys tried this one?" And they're like, "What is it? Where's it from?" I said, "It's made by Pint Nine in Papillion or La Vista, whatever you prefer." And he's like, "Oh, what kind of beer is it?" I was like, "It's a Kolsch. So it's crisp, clean drinking. It's called Concert Buddy. If you haven't had one yet, good news. They are on the shelves in area Hy-Vee stores. Also like places like Bottles and Barrels at 204th and Q out in Elkhorn. And of course, even restaurants like Talus Spirits and Sustenance in Papillion. Barley's and Counts Bluffs, it's on tap. Several other places, including the Waiting Room. I know that it's there. The Astro Theater and Amphitheater. And of course, other places. Ask for it, all right? It's called Concert Buddy, and it helps us here at this radio station. 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Traffic has largely cleared up. A couple of accidents still floating around, including that I-80 eastbound shot after L Street on the left shoulder. But everything looking mostly good after that semi-truck was finally moved this morning. And if you're that driver, man, we know it's not your fault. Or woman, it's not your fault. We know. It's all good, man. Things happen, and nobody was hurt, so that's great. You might have been late to your job, but that's okay. You've got an understanding boss, and that's why you're listening to The River while you work. Absolutely you are.
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3: Pick a pet! 8:57, almost to that 9 o'clock hour. 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Harris Stir Cove, Tuesday, July 14th, of Monsters and Men. 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So if you would like them, I'm looking for caller number 10, 712-328-8970. Of Monsters and Men. At Stir Cove. Would you like a pair of tickets? What are you waiting for? 712-328-8970. 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

89.7 The River, music from AWOL Nation with Makua. They are not coming this year. AWOL Nation is not. They've been in the past, of course, open for 311. They've done their own shows. But Aaron's other band, the Barbarians of California, are certainly coming, along with Bärchen Beer Garden, where they're happy to help us present to you the Barbarians of California Friday, September 11th. 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Music from Beartooth on the way. We've got a track from Social D in the mix. And here is 3 Days Grace. It's called Don't Want to Go Home Tonight, the new album. Alien Nation continuing to churn out the hits from 3 Days Grace. And it's to you now, right now, on 89.7 The River.

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0: 89.7 The River. It's music from Beartooth. It's called Free, and it comes to you on Monday, where we know we're not free anymore from the weekend. I mean, we had a good weekend, right? It was, you know, I mean, seriously, why is it only 2 days? Who did this? Can we do a better split, like 30 hours, and then you get to have the weekend? That seems to me like a good, that doesn't it to you?
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0: I know, we'd get nothing done. It's okay. Noah Kahan, imagine being him, right? You're popular all of a sudden. He's not all of a sudden. It's been several years now, but he has got some fans, my friends, and they have been doing some things. First of all, they're stealing the street sign, the Algerbrook Road sign, which is referenced in his song, The View Between Villages. He's offered to pay for replacements, but he's telling him, stop stealing that sign. Seriously. He's now addressing a separate issue. A fan reportedly pooped in their pants rather than miss a song during a recent concert. Khan posted on X, if you have to poop at the show, please, dear God, just go to the bathroom. There's a venue worker out there with a 1,000-yard stare after dealing with that. Somebody described it saying they did it, and then they took it out of their pants, put it on the floor, and tried to waffle stomp it. What is wrong with people? And they just had poop on their hands. Come on, man. It ain't like the insult dog, right? For me to poop on! Metallica's new Reload Super Deluxe Edition box set has re-examined the band's unconventional mid-90s reinvention. The massive collection, including five LPs, 15 CDs, 4 DVDs, a 7-inch poster, a 7-inch and posters, guitar picks, and a hardcover book Rolling Stone calls Reload the better of the two loads, crediting the band for diversifying their sound across tracks like Fuel, The Memory Remains, and Carpe Diem, Baby. Standout extras include acoustic performances from the 1997 Bridge School benefit that Neil Young put on, a wild KSJO radio session featuring Les Claypool and members of Alice in Chains, and some rare demos thrown in there as well. Former bassist Jason Newsted reflects in the booklet, overall, these many years later, I still feel victorious. Both Load and Reload remain among Metallica's most polarizing records, although Load is quintuple platinum, Reload quadruple platinum. And finally, Harry Styles has sparked fan concern recently after choking on water and collapsing on stage at Wembley Stadium. This happened Friday in London. The 32-year-old fell to the ground following his signature whale move, where he spits water in a spout-like burst during concert closer as it was. Styles lay on his back for roughly 17 seconds, coughing and raising a fist to his mouth before standing, waving, and appearing unharmed. Fans online were very, very upset why no one rushed to check on him. The incident occurred during the record-breaking UK heat wave, with London temperatures reaching 97, which ironically is what it's going to be in Omaha today. There you go. That's your Rock Report.
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12: 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The name sounds unusual, but man, has she got a story. She is now officially out of Melbourne, Australia. Her parents, Sri Lankan, Tamil refugees, and they immigrated to South Africa. From there, her parents relocated to Melbourne, Australia. And that explains the chaos on her new album and in her latest single, Cruisin' to Self-Soothe. Here's Eka Vandal.

0: Maria Vandal, Cruising to Self-Soothe. That's her latest off her album that just recently came out called Looking for People to Unfollow. When you want to hear it, and you want to hear it before anybody else, you get it right here. I hope you enjoyed that Staff Spotlight. I'm Sophia John. Till next time, take care.
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It's 89.7 The River. Music from Bleachers. It's called We Should Talk, and it comes to you at 9:43 here on a Monday morning. Monday morning. Hot day, hot week. Yeah, that's what's going on all week. Although the extreme heat advisory warning is in effect until tomorrow at 9 p.m. 9! And then down into July 4th, we're getting down into the low 90s, but still some summertime weather. All right, currently at the River Studios, 85 within color. Say the River.

0: 89.7 The River, music from A Perfect Circle. Who else could that have been? Starless is the new track from Maynard and the Crew. 9.55, getting ready to get out of here and hand off the reins to Skin Man.
1: Ooh, Skin Man.
0: He's got, don't forget, Old School Wednesday comes up on Wednesday. So I had a request for Sultans of Swing this morning, which is a great track from Dire Straits, but that is a Skin Man thing on Wednesday. So I put it in his mailbox. He knows that on Wednesday he's supposed to play Sultans of Swing by Dire Straits. Why? Because it's a baseball song, man. Summertime. 97, the high today. Extreme heat warning. Currently at the River Studios, 83. We'll see mid-90s today, tomorrow, and then dipping back down into the low 90s. Saturday, July the 4th, America's birthday. Looking at 91 with a chance of thunderstorms, right? That's your weather. That's the show. We'll close things out with sports, sports, sports.
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0: Ah. Well,

0: the U.S. They'll take the pitch 7 o'clock p.m. From Santa Clara, California, the home of the San Francisco 49ers. They'll face off against Bosnia Herzegovina. And again, that game will cap off Wednesday. Games Thursday, games Friday. And then the round of 16 will begin. Canada already slotted in to play in Houston at noon against a opponent to be determined. Baseball last night, it was the Boston Red Sox blowing a two-run lead in the ninth. They say all-star closer Aroldis Chapman. He hasn't been an all-star in years, dude, okay? So he did not shoot a gun into a wall or anything like that. But the Red Sox do come back. They win 5-4 over the New York Yankees. Boston starter Sonny Gray took a no-hitter into the eighth inning before his team blew it for him and had to win in extras. Kyle Schwarber becomes the fastest Philly ever to get to 30 home runs. 84th game is when he did it. That's, the fastest anybody's ever reached that number of homers in franchise history. He's got six straight seasons now of at least 30 homers. Yes, the Phillies did squander a lead, but they beat the Mets, as many teams have done this year. Other winners yesterday in Major League Baseball: the LA Dodgers, the LA Angels, the San Francisco Giants, the St. Louis Cardinals, the Kansas City Royals. They come back from a 22-run outburst by the White Sox on Friday night to win 5-4 yesterday. Minnesota also a winner. Cleveland, the Cubbies in extra innings. Houston gets a victory. Tampa over Arizona. Texas, Washington, and Pittsburgh winners as well. The Omaha Storm Chasers rounded out their series with Columbus yesterday. It was a wild one, 13-11 on Stormy's birthday in extra innings. Chasers will take on Indianapolis this week. You can win tickets during Corey's show this afternoon on Amplified Afternoon.
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0: The Fray, July 14th at the Starlight Theater in Kansas City. 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
4: 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It's Jake and Grammy winner Switchfoot are back with a new track and a new album later this month. Frontman John Foreman says this one was born out of the contradictions within himself. It's called Absolution, and it's Switchfoot, my staff spotlight here on The River.

0: until we make the conscious unconscious. 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That's a quote from Carl Jung that Switchfoot took to heart on that track. It's called Absolution, and it's My Staff Spotlight. 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
2: What's good, huh? Your AC good? Holy moly, it's hot out there. The hot one yesterday, too. Warm today, warmer tomorrow. Welcome to lunch. Hot lunch today, right? 712-328-8970. Summer concert series fun. Maybe not so much today outside, but it does include Dirty Heads with 311 coming up at Stir Cove Harris Casino. We'll check out a new track from Dirty Heads here in just a couple of minutes here on National Almond Butter Crunch Day. A sweet treat for you there. National Waffle Iron Day as well. It's just what you need, a hot waffle.

And it's National Camera Day, which most people use their phone for anymore, right? Drop me an email, skiman@897theriver.com. That extreme heat warning has been in effect since yesterday. Goes until tomorrow night at 9 o'clock. As the heat index will be into the triple digits here this afternoon. We're probably almost there at this point, right? Right now they see the heat index 99. Not quite as hot as the sun, but close. And we're ready for Jacob Noel of Sublime and Jacob's Castle to play music of Sublime and Jacob's Castle with special guest co-defendants. That one's coming up here in like a week. Happens over at the Waiting Room. See more about that summer concert series show presented to you by AAA Online, AAA.com/safety. 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And yes, until the sun explodes, you get Sublime on the Nooner with 89.7 The River.

89.7 The River, one of those days from Dirty Head, Seven Seas Music from earlier this month, just a couple of weeks ago is when it dropped. And here they come with 311 and Friends, the summer concert series setting up at Sterco Harris Casino. 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It's a good thing it's not today because, man, it is hot out there. Going to crank up something new from The Who, also one from Linkin Park in a couple of minutes. 712-328-8970. Email's good, too. We've got lunchtime picks. Says, we're getting close to pipping out the patio. That's tomorrow night. Looking forward to seeing everybody who is qualified. 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Don't worry. We'll be mostly indoors tomorrow for that as the heat continues. But somebody's got to win this Pimp Your Patio package. Why not you if you're registered? Looking forward to seeing everybody there. As we roll in one for everyone, it's all for you. Here's Atreyu on the Nooner with 89.7 The River.

0: 89.7 The River. It's called Lost Soul. The Who today. It does feature Johnny of Nothing More with an assist on that. It's a couple of weeks away still. The brand new release dropping on July 24th. Beck is going to ride in and be very lonesome here in just a few. He'll be here as well with the Steelhouse Omaha show coming up. You can see that on the concerts and events page. It is loaded. 89.7theriver.com for that. A new one too on the way from Eva Under Fire. Also check out the latest from Muse. Now, thankfully, we're not doing a show today outside. We'll be inside, though, in December. See, and then in December, everybody will be like, it's so cold. I wish it was warm again. Yeah, maybe not this warm. But Saturday, December 5th at the Astro, 20 years of Foiled with Blue October, celebrating the 20th anniversary, playing it front to back, plus lots of other Blue October favorites, and about 30 years of being on the River airwaves since the very beginning. That's right. The River and Blue October pretty much hand in hand, joined at the hip. So see more about that show and all the others. There are tons, both indoors and outdoors. 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
3: 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Of Monsters and Men Tuesday, July 14th at Stir Cove. Hatebreed Wednesday, July 15th at the Admiral. And The River presents Hailstorm with Kurt Dimer July 17th at the Astro Amphitheater.
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89.7 The River. That is a brand new one from the Five Finger Death Punch crew. Now, we know the name of the new release. It's going to be called Legacy, their 10th album and their 20th anniversary of being a band, scheduled for the end of July in 2026 on the 31st. And now you know. Eva Under Fire with a new one coming up. Watch out for Turnstile. They're just ahead. Very, very hot. Sunny and hot. A high around 97. The heat index is though well into the triple digits. If that's not enough, how about a big blast of hot wind rolling through? Gusts as high as 30 plus knots this afternoon. Later on tonight, you could see some showers and thunderstorms late tonight towards morning. A low of 77. Mostly sunny. It's pretty much the same tomorrow. Highs in the mid to upper 90s. Currently, the air temp here at the River Studios at 90 degrees. The heat index at 100 as we do lunch today. And this one brand new from the Wow Signal. Came out on June 26th, just last Friday. This is brand new from Muse. Here's Be With You on the Nooner with 89.7 The River.

0: 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It's Skin. We're about ready to wrap up lunch and Ride Lonesome. That's a new one from Beck. Got your music from Ryan Purds in just a couple of minutes. Also new music too from Breaking Benjamin. Corey's along after 2 o'clock. He's your guy this week with tickets for Storm Chasers Baseball at Werner Park. In fact, he's got that for you all this week. As Indianapolis rolls in with their crew with games tomorrow through Sunday, pitch in for the pantry, bark at the park, and a 250 celebration as they kick off a weekend-long celebration with a salute to America. Fireworks Friday and Saturday nights, wrapping up Sunday with American Family Day. They just celebrated their 5 millionth fan coming through the gates this past weekend. Stormy's birthday yesterday as well. Back-to-back weeks at Werner Park with Storm Chasers Baseball. 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
13: 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Oh, yeah. The River.

89, Some of the River from the Snow Day EP. We could go for a little snow day today with the heat out there. In Color is the band. That one is called Headlights today. Welcome to 1 o'clock here as things are warming up out there. Excessive heat warning until 9 o'clock tomorrow night. It's not going anywhere for the next 36 hours or so. In fact, it's going to be a rinse and repeat kind of thing for tomorrow, too. So, of course, obviously, stay hydrated out there if you're outdoors today. And be sure to take care of those four-legged forever friends, your pets. And if you don't have one, you can get one. Pick a pet, 897theriver.com. Coming up on Halloween night, Saturday, October 31st, indoors at the Astro Theater. Chris Daughtry and the band, 20 years unplugged. That tour drops in with a special guest. His name is Ryan Perds. And here he is, new music called Sour on 89.7 The River.

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Text the river to 44321. That's the river to 44321.

0: 89 7 the River, Breaking Benjamin, the brand new release, the seventh from the band, coming later this year. Apparently it's all done. It even has a name. We just don't know what it is yet. That is called Something Wicked. 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No, it's like a mini festival. 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Mammoth in just a few as we let Corey loose at 2 o'clock. Before that, though, we'll squeeze in the brand new music from President. Also, the latest from the Pretty Reckless. 3 days grace, too. 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
0: Well, America 250 is gaining some steam, and Ralston's big Independence Day celebration is coming up later this week. In fact, July 3rd and July 4th, they have lots of events planned. On the 3rd, the Archives Museum open house, the picnic on the green. There's a pie baking contest, pie and ice cream social, the family street dance with music from Lemon Fresh Day, and a fireworks show at 10 o'clock on July 3rd. July 4th, the Optimist Fun Run Walk, the Sons of America Kickoff 250. There's the Kids Parade, the LaDonna Johnson Fountain Dedication, and a parade through Ralston, plus the fire department water fights. Now, the parade will begin closing at 10 a.m. on July 4th. Drivers who want to see the fireworks show on the 3rd are encouraged to show up early and avoid the intersection of 72nd and Elm. For the parade, the city says saving spots is prohibited and visitors are not permitted on the new sod in front of City Hall. In other Metro news, Release Incorporated is launching a trauma-informed child care center designed specifically for children and families impacted by foster care and trauma. A groundbreaking, located at 8345 Crown Point Avenue, is taking place on July 9th. The project is already 89% funded. And finally today, the Puzzle Mill has submitted a building permit to build out a space at 711 North 108th Court in Old Mill. The two-story building's first floor will be renovated into multiple puzzle rooms. The permit specifically differentiates this venue from the escape room concept, indicating the rooms will not have locked doors. That's your Metro Minute on a Monday, 4 to midday. Don't want to go home tonight. That's a new one from 3 Days Grace. I'll throw in one from Nine Inch Nails, too. Why not? How about some local support for local artists? We do that 2 hours every Sunday night, 7 to 9, with Planet Ohm, and throughout the day with Local Bites. Here's another one on 89.7 The River.
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8: Riley in to bring you a unique local bite. This one is from former indie rockers Layla's Rose. You heard that right, former. After 5 years, they decided to take an indefinite hiatus to focus on different paths. So I thought we could enjoy the last single together. 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

89.7 The River. Don't Want to Go Home Tonight. 3 Days Grace, the latest offering from their Alien Nation release from last year. Rolling out the last 20 minutes here with The Midday. The Pretty Reckless is good to go. The Offspring, too, and some new music from President. It's like standing outside with a giant hairdryer on you, right? The wind and the excessive heat. The extreme heat warning until 9 o'clock tomorrow night. Sunny and hot. About 97 for the actual air temp here this afternoon. Heat index values well into the triple digits. Later on tonight, towards morning, could see some showers and thunderstorms late overnight. A low of 77. It's going to be the same tomorrow, mostly sunny and hot. Once again, a high in the mid-90s. Currently, the air temp says 93. The feels like says 102. And if that's not enough, tomorrow, apparently, you can get some Saharan dust when you get into your walking around. Looks like the Sahara has blown dust all the way over to us. It'll be coming in from the south tomorrow here in the Midwest. So there's also that to look forward to. Getting back to music with this brand new one called Dear God. It just came out last Friday. It is brand new from The Pretty Reckless. When I Wake Up on 89.7 The River.

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0: 89.7 The River. It's called Destroy Me. President from their King of Terrors EP. That's it. I'm out. And Corey is in. Here he comes with Amplified Afternoons here with this sweltering Monday. Heat advisory, extreme heat warning, I guess. That goes until 9 o'clock tomorrow night. It's going to be the same kind of thing tomorrow. So keep that in mind as you're doing things outdoors. Mammoth's on the way. Also something from Black Label Society. That is brand new. Zach's back times two as he's opening for himself a Sturco show later this year. The summer concert series with Zach Sabbath and Black Label Society. See that on the concerts and events page with all the others. The Hailstorm show, your ticket support there goes right back into keeping the river rocking. And I mentioned earlier today too, that Blue October show, Sleep Theory, and then some. 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

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There is new rock from Sturkov Headliners Black Label Society. Yeah, they're here on September 26th, right there on the tail end of the River Summer Concert Series, presented to you by AAA, online at AAA.com/safety. Song you just heard titled Name and Blood, and tickets for that show are available over at Ticketmaster.com. Amplified Afternoons, it's Corey. Welcome to the show on this sizzling hot summer Monday. And I'll have your chance at Omaha Storm Chasers tickets on the show today. And tomorrow is the Pimp Your Patio Grand Prize giveaway. 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Here's Shinedown's latest called Young Again on 89.7 The River.

0: 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September 25th, the band is here, proudly presented by the Metro's concert station. And I wouldn't be the least bit surprised if that's one of the concerts that we will give away tickets to tomorrow night for a Pimp Your Patio grand prize giveaway. I don't know for sure. I do know for sure that we have a ton of concert tickets that we will be giving away every 10 or 15 minutes tomorrow night, beginning at 7 o'clock at Full Fledged Brewing in Council Bluffs. And I also know that if you're not registered in advance, you're not eligible to win any of it, including, of course, the grand prize package, which is the Pimp Your Patio grand prize giveaway. It's a Sonance Mag 6.1 landscape outdoor speaker system installed by the pros from Ground Builders, a mountain of certified Piedmontese beef from the Mercado, and a customized Yeti cooler from Lake Manawa Apparel. 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
0: 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Hello, The River, what's your name? Margarita, how are we doing today?
10: I'm cooking, it's so hot out.
0: I know, it's insane. You got to come out tomorrow night and cool off with some drinks at Full Fledged Brewing. How's that sound?
10: Amazing! Oh man, I was hoping I was supposed to sign my daughter up too, and I forgot.
0: Well, you know what? I can sign your daughter up too. Let's get you and your daughter both signed up.
10: Oh, awesome! Awesome!
0: Yeah, you just hang tight, Margarita. We'll get you in the doors, both of you, next for tomorrow night for the Pimp Your Patio grand prize giveaway. Starts at 7. Full Fledged Brewing in Council Bluffs, and keep rocking the river, because I might have another chance yet this afternoon. And perhaps Jake tomorrow morning as well. 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

89.7 The River. There's the latest from Death Cab for Cutie. It's Riptides ahead of their performance at Stir Cove coming up a little under a month from now, July 26th. 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River weather. It's hot outside. And with that comes an extreme heat warning, which is in effect until 9 p.m. tomorrow. Although I'm looking at the forecast throughout the rest of the week, I have a feeling they're going to extend that. I don't think the extreme heat warning is actually going to be over at 9 p.m. tomorrow, but we'll see. But they're doing this because dangerously hot conditions with heat index values of up to 110 are expected. Our forecast for tonight calls scattered thunderstorms low of 77. Increasing clouds throughout the day tomorrow with a high of 96. 93 currently in the metro, but it feels more like 104. And I've got music right now from Evanescence. 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
0: Salvation Army cooling centers are open through this Thursday, serving as places for people to escape the extreme heat and an opportunity to rehydrate as well. They provide air conditioning, bottled water, and places to charge electronic devices. The two Salvation Army cooling centers include Heritage Place at 36th and Cumming Streets, open daily from 8:30 to 4:30, and North Core at 24th and Manderson, open daily from 8:30 to 4. This past weekend, the Omaha Storm Chasers celebrated their 5 millionth fan coming through the Warner Park gates. His name is Ryder, and as he entered the gates before the game against the Columbus Clippers, confetti was raining down upon him. And as a gift for being Warner Park's 5 millionth fan since opening back in 2011, he received a bat signed by the entire team, upgraded tickets for the game, a hat, a jersey, and other items, plus a mini-season ticket package for the rest of the year, and a suite donated by Werner Enterprises. Warner Park says they are already preparing for their 6 millionth fan. Storm Chasers return to Warner Park tomorrow night, 7.05 p.m. against the Indianapolis Indians. And guess what? All this week on Amplified Afternoons, I'm going to have your chance to win tickets to Omaha Storm Chasers. Whether you go this week or any other time, they're good for any time in the 2026 season. But they got theme nights going on every night this week. Pitch in for the pantries tomorrow. Bark in the Park Wednesday. And Friday is going to kick off a weekend-long celebration of America's 250th birthday with a Salute to America fireworks Friday and Saturday night. And then on Sunday, they'll come back with American Family Day. Game times, event details, it's all available over at omahastormchasers.com. That's your Metro Minute. Axe and the Hatchet Men's latest next. Some classic Red Hot Chili Peppers coming up. Wet Leg and more. It's all coming up here on 89.7 The River.
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89.7 The River, the latest from Cannon Starlight. It's camping season. Well, I mean when it's not 6,000 degrees out. 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

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B-I-L-M-U-R-I, all one word. 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Sophia with the staff spotlight next. The neighborhood's latest coming up. Greta Van Fleet and more, all on the way.

We go to Shaver Lake, California, where a man was trapped in a campground toilet for 15 minutes. No, I don't mean he was trapped in the building. I mean he was trapped in the toilet. You know the type I mean. The non-plumbing toilets they have at campgrounds. The ones that are basically like a porta potty, except perma and not porta. A perma potty. How exactly did he wind up inside of the toilet? Well, you see, he dropped his sunglasses down in there. And while he was trying to retrieve them, he fell in. Nope. I don't care how much I spent on those sunglasses. Once they fall in, those sunglasses no longer belong to me. They belong to that toilet. After spending nearly 15 minutes in the can, deputies and firefighters pulled the man out. And then they put him through a decontamination process due to his exposure to urine, fecal matter, and chemicals. But hey, at least he looked cool doing it, right? Because he got his sunglasses back. Or at least I suspect he did. The story doesn't actually say. Wouldn't that be hilarious, though? If he fell in, spent 15 minutes down there, and didn't even get his sunglasses back? Also, if I'm that guy's friend, family member, camping buddy, whatever, I am absolutely saying to him when he gets out, what took you so long? You fall in or something?

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7: Hey, man. 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
5: Mastodon has gone through a lot in the last year, and they're here to tell you about it. 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It's their emotional roller coaster ride, and specifically honoring the legacy of the late great guitarist Brent Hinds. 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

0: Mastodon and their tribute to the late, great Brent Hinds. It's off their upcoming album, The Poisonous Weapons, a fall tour and a fall release in the works, all honoring Brent. And that was one of the many tracks you'll find on the new album, Your Ghost Again, Mastodon, and Your Staff Spotlight. Hope you enjoyed it. I'm Sophia John. Till next time, take care.
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89.7 The River. It's new music from the neighborhood. It's called Private, the only song in the history of recorded music where the studio engineer woke up the lead vocalist in the middle of the night, stuck a mic in his face, and said, "Here, sing the chorus." I make fun of it all the time, but I love it. It's so weakly sung. It's just, I love it. Keeping it for river weather. Extreme heat warning. Yes, it's hot outside. It will continue to be hot outside throughout most of the rest of the week. The warning actually expires at this point at 9 p.m. tomorrow. Dangerously hot conditions with heat index values up to 110 expected. Tonight, partly cloudy, thunderstorms mostly north of the metro, and a low of 76. And tomorrow, 95 under mostly sunny skies. We're at 93 in the metro, which is the exact same temperature that we were at an hour ago. Although the feels-like temperature has increased by a degree. It now feels like 105 as opposed to 104. Greta Van Fleet on the river.

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0: 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You've had plenty of time, a few months, in fact, to either drop your name in one of our registration boxes, which are all now gone, gone, gone, or be caller 10 here over the airwaves. And tomorrow night's the big night. We give it away the Sonance Mag 6.1 Landscape Outdoor Speaker System installed by the pros from Ground Builders, a mountain of certified Piedmontese beef from the Mercado, and a customized Yeti cooler from Lake Manawa Apparel, plus concert tickets, river gear, and more. 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
0: We've got a few accidents out there affecting traffic. One at 72nd and Spring, one at 94th and Center. Westbound Interstate 80, there's one on the right shoulder at 480. And stop-and-go traffic is reported on US 75 southbound between Chandler Road and Highway 370. You know, like every day. And we're slow on eastbound Interstate 80 between I-680 and 84th Street. And that's it. See something else, please let the Total Traffic Tip Line know. 402-551-CARS. 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
2: JP.
0: JP, caller number 10.
2: Oh, my God, really?
0: Yes, sir. I got you in tomorrow night with our Pimp Your Patio grand prize giveaway.
2: All right, I was already hoping to be there, so awesome.
0: Yeah, might as well be eligible to win. That's the thing. 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Who knows? I might even be so generous as to give you another opportunity sometime here in the next couple of hours. 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

0: 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Muse is next. Architects coming up, as well as Sturkove Rockers' Dirty Heads. 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

89.7 The River, the latest from Architects Broken Mirror. River weather, extreme heat warning in effect until 9 p.m. tomorrow. Dangerously hot conditions with heat index values of up to 110 are possible. Partly cloudy tonight with thunderstorms, mostly north of the metro. We'll see a low of 76. Tomorrow, mostly sunny, 95. 93 current temp in the metro, but feels like 105. Got music right now from Sturcove Rockers, Dirty Heads. They, along with 311 and more, in town August 5th. Tickets through Ticketmaster, part of that River Summer Concert Series, brought to you by AAA. 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

0: 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All requests 5 to 6, your chance at Omaha Storm Chasers ticket somewhere in there. 21 Pilots before we get there, and Buffalo traffic jams next. Grab that luggage right now, though. We are boarding for your daily virtual flight to
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0: We go to Milton, Florida, where an 84-year-old Florida woman puts her own spin on Get Off My Lawn. How about Get Off Your Lawn? Around 8:15 p.m. on a Thursday, a man was mowing his lawn when he heard a gunshot. He looks over and sees his 84-year-old Florida woman neighbor holding a revolver. He asks the obvious question, which is, "What are you doing?" Florida woman replies, "I'm trying to tell you, you're waking us up. You better watch out." You know, because that gunshot didn't wake anybody up at all. Florida woman admitted to police that she fired her .38 special into the ground and tells police that she did it to scare her neighbor into not mowing his lawn at 8:15 because she was trying to sleep.
2: She got arrested.
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0: Traffic is stop and go. U.S. 75 southbound between Childs and Highway 370, and then just some slow patches which include westbound Dodge between 129th and 144th Streets, 680 southbound between Center and I-80, eastbound Interstate 80 between I-680 and 60th, and westbound 80 between 42nd and 60th Streets. See something else? Please let the Total Traffic Tip Line know. It can be reached at 402-551-CARS. 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What do you say?

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4: 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Indianapolis Indians are in town all week long with games tomorrow night through Sunday. And they got theme nights as well. Pitching for the pantry for tomorrow. Bark in the Park Wednesday. Friday's going to kick off a weekend-long celebration of America's 250th birthday. They've got a Salute to America fireworks Friday.

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0: 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You got two of them.
1: Nice. Awesome.
0: Yeah, pretty cool. You can use those anytime in the 2026 season. And make sure you keep rocking Amplified Afternoons all throughout the rest of this week for more opportunities to win. 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
1: 89.7 The River, the Metro's concert station, Winnebago Lalo. That's the latest from Theory of a Dead Man, who will be here on the Dead 7 tour August 9th at the Astro Theater. 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Got some Korn lined up here for Scott in just a few moments. First, Never Style. 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Turnstile, Never Enough. 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

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Text the river to 44321. 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

0: 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Break stuff. Limp Bizkit for Nolan coming through on that Road Rage request line. 712-328-8970, which is the same phone number you're going to need right now if you want to get into tomorrow night's Pimp Your Patio grand prize giveaway at Full-Fledged Brewing in Council Bluffs. We've given you plenty of opportunities to drop your name in a registration box over the course of the past couple of months. Those registration boxes have been pulled, and at this point, your only chance to be eligible to win any of the great prizes we're giving away tomorrow night is to be my 10th caller. What are we giving away? Tons of concert tickets, lots of river gear, and of course, the Sonance Mag 6.1 Landscape Outdoor Speaker System that has six satellite speakers, an in-ground subwoofer, and an amplifier. And you don't have to worry about trying to install that yourself. We got the pros from Ground Builders who will come out and do that for you. Plus, we'll throw you a mountain of certified Piedmontese beef from the Mercado and a customized Yeti cooler from Lake Manawa Apparel. Then you'll be all set to hang out on that patio after it's no longer 6,000 degrees. So join us, shall you, tomorrow night, beginning at 7 o'clock, Full-Fledged Brewing in Council Bluffs. 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
0: Southbound US 75, guess what? Stop and go between Childs and Highway 370. We're slow on westbound Dodge between 120th and 129th streets. And also on eastbound Interstate 80 between I-680 and 72nd. That's it. See something else? Please let the Total Traffic Tip Line know. 402-551-CARS. Let's look at traffic. 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
7: I'm Colleen.
0: Colleen, you're caller number 10.
7: All right. I've been trying all day.
0: Well, you're finally in to join us tomorrow night beginning at 7 o'clock at Full Fledged Brewing in Council Bluffs.
7: Awesome. Well, thank you very much. Yeah. I'll be there.
0: Sounds good. Looking forward to giving away tons of concert tickets, river gear, and of course, the grand prize, the Sonance Mag 6.1 Landscape Outdoor Speaker System, installed by the pros from Ground Builders, the Mountainous Certified Piedmontese Beef from the Mercado, and the customized Yeti Cooler from Lake Manawa Apparel. Who knows? Maybe this band will be one of the concerts that we give away tickets to tomorrow night at Full Fledged Brewing Company. They'll be in town November 22nd at Steelhouse Omaha on the Pure Ecstasy World Tour. 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

89.7 The River, the latest in 3 days grace. Don't want to go home tonight. It's road rage. And taking a look at our weather, well, we're in extreme heat warning. And we will be in that until at least 9 p.m. tomorrow. Dangerously hot conditions with heat index values up to 110 are possible. Partly cloudy tonight. Thunderstorms possible mostly north of the metro. We'll drop down to 76 for a low. Mostly sunny, 95 tomorrow, currently 93, but feels more like 105 here in the metro. 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

0: 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I mean, you can go by yourself if you want. 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
0: Got an accident at westbound Interstate 80, 72nd Street. That's creating stop-and-go traffic from back at 60th. Traffic is also stop-and-go on northbound 680 between I-80 and Center, and on US 75 southbound between Childs and Highway 370. And then a patch of slow traffic on eastbound Interstate 80 between 84th and 72nd Street. That's it. See something else? Please let the total traffic tip line know. At 402-551-CARS, this look at traffic today has been brought to you by Western Iowa Networks. 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That'll do it for me today. Thanks for hanging. Appreciate you. Come back tomorrow. I'll have more chances at Omaha Storm Chasers tickets. And I don't know if I'll have another chance to get in for the Pimp Your Patio grand prize giveaway tomorrow or not. That's going to be all up to Riley. I'll be asking her, Riley, can I please give somebody else another chance to get in for the Pimp Your Patio grand prize giveaway? And it's going to be up to her. She might say, no, we're done. Or she might say, yeah, have at it. So we'll see. And I don't know about Jake or Skin Man either, but for those who are registered, 7 p.m. start time tomorrow night, Full-Fledged Brewing in Council Bluffs. If for some reason you can't get there by 7, well, that sucks because you're going to miss out on a lot of great prizes that we'll give away, but we'll accept you all the way up till 8:15. After that, you can come in the door. You're just not eligible to win. That's the scoop on that. Have a great night. Make it count. We'll talk here tomorrow on 89.7 The River.
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2: 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Of Monsters and Men Tuesday, July 14th at Stir Cove. Hatebreed Wednesday, July 15th at the Admiral. And The River presents Hailstorm with Kurt Dimmer July 17th at the Astro Amphitheater.
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10: 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How about it? Album number 5 out in September called Stray Dogs. And doesn't seem like that long ago, we heard their debut single, Trip Switch, right here on The River. That was over 10 years ago. When I was 50 pounds lighter, full head of hair, no grays, life was good, man. Here's Evolution, Nothing But Thieves at 89.7 The River.

0: 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That'll be available on their new album called Stray Dogs, dropping in September. 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I'm Ryan Thomas.
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4: A cat named Odie, huh? 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
1: He loves being pet, scratched, and spending time with his people.
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8: Look, let me make things nice and sparkling clear.
0: Where you hear it first. 89.7 The River.